You're giving me first kiss. 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

Transferred as universal. 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Center each other, making sure nothing here can knock us off our axis. That's real companionship. You as sweet as molasses. Intelligence that's matched with beauty in all its facets. Here to see us going forwards and never backwards. Anyone that's in our presence sees the

0: 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It's never been true.
1: Das Wochenende auf Mephisto 97.6.

Yeah, I'm brushing you off, cause this Parka is calm. You're my favorite garçon, don't leave, stay right here. Yeah, I want you right near. You invited me to breakfast, why the fuck your ex here? 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
1: Claro que ya no era la misma.
2: Baby got a problem, and she don't talk like she used to.

I know I'm not perfect. I know I didn't make the relationship as healthy as I could have, but like I talked to my therapist was like, you've got to be a rapper.

ladies throw panties. This feel like new edition Candy Girl, minus the wet Jerry curl. The black Led Zeppelin. My Nazi sled go from 0 to 60 in less than 6 seconds. This shit was destined. 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

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You wanna aggravate, stick talk, let the chopper elaborate.

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I've tried too long to put it back down.

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0: 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It was a podcast number 5. 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

I don't remember what happened to me. I was introduced to Dr. Cameron, and I don't remember Dr. Cameron at all. I don't remember any of that. They shipped me up to what they called the sleep room, and they gave me all of these electroconvulsive shock treatments and megadoses of drugs and LSD and all of that, and I have no memory of any of that. Nothing of that time at the Allen Memorial or any of my life previous to that. All gone. White.